0: this wire that's in Pekin Road is not actively arcing, but our hot stick says it's still live, so.
1: See that, it's not actively arcing, but still live, 2001.

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1: Anyone's going to be transported to the South Shore ALS.
0: One to South Shore ALS, 2015.
1: Frost and F command, it's driver's in fire alarm.
0: Fire alarm's answering command.
1: Command terminated, engine forward to quarters.
0: Received command terminated, engine forward, cleared quarters, 2015.

0: in 5 mile engine 2 will be on scene, bedrock.
1: 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Battle 1 North, I will clear return.
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0: Pitcher was put back in the bag. 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And each one is also clear returning from inside.
1: Steve, patient refusal. Pitcher is clearing. Pitcher one is clearing. 2023.

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1: GTA clear quarters. 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
1: Who's the answer?
0: Westwood, do you have an ambulance available for Norwood? Start him to Riverside 190 Lenox Street for the Section 12.
1: Lenox Street, Riverside, that's a Section 12. 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

0: Norfolk County calling Walpole Fire. Norfolk County Control calling Walpole. 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
0: Can you start them to the Sunrise? It's 86 Saunders Road, room 221. Elderly male, unwitnessed fall with a head strike.
1: Received RA2.
0: Walpole A2, received, thank you.
2: One caller on the 911 line reporting alarm sounding, no smoke, no fire in the building. Paragon Channel 2 has been assigned.
3: Confide, I'm confide, be off. Large, three-story residential multi-dwelling, nothing shown from four sides. Car 5 investigating, Car 5 command, switching to Channel 2.
2: Car 5, large, multi-family dwelling, nothing showing from four sides. 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

0: 95. I'm going to be 86 Saunders Road, room number 221, for an 82-year-old male that fell on his head.
1: Received 85 as 86 Saunders.
0: Norfolk County calling Walpole Fire.
2: Walpole Fire answering.
0: Walpole, we had an ambulance free up. You can cancel.
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0: 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Building 700 third floor. 300 as it.
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0: Skyline, just recently investigation, alarm activation on the third floor of building 700.
1: Alarm activation on the third floor of building 700, I have it.

Has it all.

recorded to city location number 144 Long Meadow Drive, 524. The investigation PD is also under

0: 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Edge 12 clear returning.
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0: It's going to be 16 Digital Way, apartment 421, 421.
2: McLean returning from 190 Lennox. Wester will be transporting shortly. 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

0: attention, one. Exit to everyone. Number 820 Central Street. EMS. I'm sorry, I was in District 2 Fall. One. I thought I got you canceled. Exit 2 go in service?
1: Exit 2, okay.
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0: 3 are on scene.
1: Exit 1's on.
0: 3 is

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MS1 Colonial Way at Concord Street for an intoxicated party. 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
2: Having fire dispatching engine 4, ambulance 1, police station 215 Central Street in the lobby, EMS 2219.

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1: Right, dispatching car 381, 26 Park Ave. EMS with the police, Washington Street Park Ave, first house on the left.

0: Fire to 65. Do you want a box put on?
1: All you received is just a lab.
0: Yeah, it was box 7112, the Bradford building, first floor smokes. One call from Papa's reporting the same thing. Did not confirm whether there was smoke or fire. He stated he couldn't see anything from this building.
1: No, you can hold off.
0: Received scan fire dispatching car 5, engine 2, ladder 2, engine 383. Papa's Rehab, 3 Randolph Street, the Bradford Building, first floor, box 7112. Fire ground channel 2 has been assigned. Stand by for the hydrant.

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1: A1 transporting BLS Brock Country returning, command terminated.
0: BLS to Brock, car 3 clear, command terminated.

0: Bradford building is going to be located all the way at the end of the back side of the complex. It's going to be the connected to the Nelson building.
1: Campfire alarm, engine tow will be on scene. We have a two-story, brick-faced industrial building. Nothing shown from two sides. We have active alarms. Engine 2 will be off, switching over to Norfolk 2, assuming Mass Hospital Code Command.
0: Engine 2, you're reporting a two-story brick industrial building. Nothing showing from two sides. You're switching over to Channel 2 with Command. 2240.

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0: 5 from Athos Oakness.
1: Cat 5, the answer is miss.
0: Cat 5, we have a detector activation, second floor, room 2. For no apparent reason, you can attempt to reset.
1: Cat 5 says that you found the smoke detector activated, no apparent reason, going for a reset.

0: 5, we have a reset. Can't fire alarm from Mass Officer School Command.
1: Answering command.
0: We have a smoke detector on the second floor. Room 2, no apparent reason. It has reset. We're going to terminate command and get back to Norfolk County Channel, go back to 10 Main.
1: Second floor, room 2, you had an activation, no apparent cause. The alarm has been reset. 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

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North Fire Dispatch in 660 Quinn Road for the CO alarm investigation 2257.

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0: 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Again, Women Fire Department striking a box, red box, 90 Myrtle Ave. 90 through 100 coming in as general fire, sound of the box, 2302.
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0: weapons by units.
1: And 242 to number 90 Myrtle Ave, the townhouse apartments, commercial fire alarm from Alarm Central reporting 90 through 100 Myrtle Ave, general fire alarm, Washington Street to Myrtle, first apartment building on the left side.

0: Infinity 2. 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

0: 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Where was engine 6 on it? Is they all set?
1: That's 2 engine 6 going to be at number 60 Croydon Road.

0: 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Engine 6.
1: Engine 6, can you hear me up there? Or are you up there?
0: Now we should be up there, Cap. Thanks.
1: Receive.
0: Latitude Vancouver.
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0: Richard Fisher. Two fortune. Your machine. That's correct. We're at 100 Myrtle Ave. People showing fifth floor, the 90s building. Can you head over to 90? Head over to 90. Man, a fire alarm. Smoke detector. Stairwell hall by the storage of fifth floor in the 90s building. What's up to you?
1: Michigan, fifth floor, stairwell of the 90s building. You have a smoke detector activation. You're investigating.

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1: File, I'm A3 is clear with patient refusal.
0: A3, I declare the patient refusal. The company is returning at 2309.

detector. Engine 6 will be clear. This is zero readings on the meter. Zero readings. 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
1: Command answer.
0: We're on the fifth floor. We have nothing visible showing at this time.
1: Are you able to take your crew to make your way to the fifth floor and 100?
0: You want us to make our way to 100? Is that what you said?
1: Yeah, that's affirmative.

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1: And returning break. Fire alarm to command.
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0: 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And we'll be investigating.
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0: 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Getting a 911 call from apartment 405 reporting her alarms are going off at 90 Myrtle.
1: I'm sure they are. Thank you.
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1: 3-6.

Sam Brown, I think code 1. What member needed to the scene? 110 Middle Street. Need medic 1 and engine 2. 110 Middle Street, room 142. 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

0: 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Engine tool will be off investigating.
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0: crap out of the two. 200. 200, that's not very steps. This is going back to alarm, same device.
1: Receive, we're still in the room. 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
0: Appears to be a faulty detector. Attempting to reset the system to 55.

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Urban Fire is dispatching medic 1 169 Washington Street, apartment 111, for the public assist 449.

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Hopkins and fire to Milford Fire on the district. We have an MBA possible injury car on 185 into the woods. 185 northbound, mile marker 53.3. We'll start it that way if you could start your response.

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0: 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This is 12, they're remaining. Returning.
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1: 83, you're off the shore, 637.
0: Off Melbourne.
2: 83 off Melbourne, 637.

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0: Engine 4, just be advised, received another call from the alarm company. There is going to be a keep holder responding in about 10 minutes. And also, they just wanted to let you know that the access will be through the side door where the box is, not the front door.
1: Steve.

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0: I know why the alarm went off. Check with the homeowner. She has not fallen. She is in no distress. No services required. Command is terminated. 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
1: 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Southern Charger companies aren't responding. It's going to be more road to Surrey Lane. 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

0: Sharpfire car flies on location, single story, school, nothing showing from four sides. Unoccupied building, car 5 will be investigating, car 5's command.
1: 5, you don't see single story school?
2: Four.
1: Nothing showing four sides, investigating, unoccupied, 749. 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
1: 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Time out, 821.
0: We have an EMS 675 Sulfane 214 apartment.
1: NC2 and E3, for the caller, if you could enter via the garage. The garage will be open.
2: A3, yes. Austin Fire.
3: Initial A1 responding, 79 Gregory.
2: A1, Your Honor, responding, 822.
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0: 9-2-5. Car 5. Sir, do you want us to continue in to 675, or do you want us to cancel? You can cancel, car 4 is done. 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
0: Car 1.
1: Did you copy, PD?
0: I did, and if I haven't canceled them by the time they're on the way, if you could let our responding apparatus know that there is road job, 500 block of Norfolk Street, down to almost 1 lane.
1: Roger.
0: It was tight for me. I'm not sure if any of our larger apparatus is going to be able to sneak through.
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1: On arrival, 33 Bradford J Road. Nothing showing from the exterior. Building appears to be evacuated. Car 1, we'll have to come in.
0: Christy, car 1, your own location. You get nothing showing from the exterior. Building appears to be evacuated. You have command. You're investigating at 837.

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1: 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Command Turbine.
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1: Bellingham's on loud and clear. 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
0: Good morning, Bellingham. Testing with Braintree.
2: Braintree, good morning, sir. One and one.
0: Receive Braintree, one on one, one and one. 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
0: 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Medfield.
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0: Good morning, Medway. Metacomet.
4: Metacomet has you loud and clear. 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
0: Good morning, Metacomet. Millis.
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15: Plymouth County, loud and clear. Good morning.
0: Good morning, Plymouth County. Norfolk County announces test complete Monday, August 10th, 2026, 9:03 hours.

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0: Oh, it's fine, Obama. It's pledging. Pigeon 6 and 85, 18, 18 Chapel Street, Apartment A Alpha on the first floor. CMS. 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
13: 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We're 1 and 0.
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0: 14 announcing test complete, standing by at 9:22, Monday, August 10th, 2026. Received acting your 1 and 0.
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0: Sir, I have an EMS response. 75 hand away for a fall in the back of the building. 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Unknown injuries.
1: Hey, Dave, go ahead and put a box on. 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

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Engine 12's off. 134 Vernon Street. Outside gas investigation. 83's off of the social hospital. 81's St. Louis of the hospital on the way to return. Rocket Fire, checking the box, multiple calls. 75 Hanaway EMS. Engine 12 Vernon Street, gas lines truck. 83's on the South Shore. 81 was at the Brighton Hospital. Box truck 933.

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0: North Idaho receiver six in the box, multiple runs. Engine 4 off at 366 Colonel Hunt Drive, EMS. A2 off at the Town of Rockland, EMS. A1 off at South Shore Hospital. Eppington Fire Strike in the box, multiple runs. Engine 4, 366 Colonel Hunt Drive for EMS. A2 off at Rockland, EMS. Eppington A1 off at South Shore Hospital. Timeout 939.
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0: Eppington Fire dispatching Engine 4 to 366 Colonel Hunt Drive for EMS, 939. Engine 4, just be advised, Whitman is going to be responding with you as well.
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0: 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Fire answering, Copple.
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3: 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It's going to be the third floor, room 314. Elderly female unwitnessed fall with a head strike is on blunt thinners.
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0: All units are going to be clear of Hanaway. 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

0: Two, over, fire.
1: Summit fires off, engine two.
0: There was no fall from the bike. This could be proper damage only. Police are going to handle the scene. Engine two and A2 are clear.
1: Received. Gun cleared. No fall from a bike. 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

0: 5 North, 5. 35. 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

0: 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Going to with me, command.
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0: 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There's a report of smoke in the building. 1029.
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4: Fire off the car 3. You're going to want a ladder response on this.
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2: 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Yep, got it.
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1: Yes, you're the subject fire.
0: Subject 5 is on for command.
1: We are actively investigating some kind of electrical load on the second floor. Power has been shut off to the house at this time. We're investigating.
0: Receive, Cat 3. Investigating an electrical order on the second floor. Power has been shut off to the house at this time.

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2: Received that 3-4 in the hair dryer issue on the second floor. They're ventilating at this time. 1048. 48. No, it's upon fetching engine 5, line of 185. 1077 Pleasant Street, Certainty, for the commercial fire alarm. Time out, 1078.
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3: Workers stripped the smoke detector in the basement from dust. Unable to reset the fire alarm panel due to an ongoing trouble in the system. Box 311 left as a street box.
1: For county control to Randolph. That'll be your name on the ambulance.
2: Received name on ambulance.
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0: 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And ladder one.
2: We'll land, lady cap. You have your phone on it?
0: Okay, very good. You can show A1 on route to A1 Memorial Drive. A1.
2: Dean. Might be going up at 10:55.
0: We'll be committed with one.
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0: by dispatching engine 1 to 91 through 93 Porter Street, the CO alarm. And Goat Fire also dispatching C5 and engine 2 to 20 Bryan Drive, unit E is an echo for the smoke detector activation, 1059.
1: Smoke fire has to come in, getting reports of machine fire. Extinguished prior to arrival, Ladder 1's going to be investigating, 1059.

0: Battistone side. Do you have a call for me?
1: That's affirmative. It's going to be Knowlesbrook, 20 Bryant Drive, unit using Edward for the smoke detector activation. It was called in by the alarm company and also from a resident at 34 Bryant Drive. He said he didn't see any smoke or fire.
0: Okay, I'm already on the air.

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2: 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Command to answer in Lotto 1. The team's been isolated. Everything has been shut down. Fire is out. Still hot there.
3: Okay, the message. I'm sending engine 6 up here, too.
4: So, fire engine 2 is going out. Two-story brick guard south. Condos, nothing short from the outside. Alarms indicated.
0: Engine 2 on scene, alarms indicated. You'll be investigating. Seven from the outside 1102.

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Machine is still about 600 degrees. 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
2: Stand to ladder 1. Ladder 1. Is 6 with you? They have eyes on that.
1: Affirmative. I'm going to talk to Lieutenant Santana now.
2: Okay, when you have a face-to-face with him, come down here and so I can talk to you.
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0: Fire extinguished prior to our arrival. When beholden, engine 6 ladder 1, return in engine 5.
1: No fire as a command. You're putting machine fire extinguished prior to arrival. You're holding engine 6, ladder 1, releasing engine 5. Hold up 6.

0: 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Smoking continues 20 E panel sub reset. 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
1: Sudbury 5 is on for command.
0: Situation on the control, company's made up, command is terminated, apparatus clear.
1: Received, got three. Situation on the control, company's cleared up from returning, 1108.
2: They're going to have to get that fire alarm panel service. We're leaving an alarm.
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0: 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Should open in a few minutes.
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0: We got waved down for a medical before for A5. At certainty, they're evaluating one at this time.
1: Receive A5. We'll punch a card. Medical at certainty. They're evaluating one. 1116.
0: Command is 6 portable.
2: 6 entering.
0: You all set up there?
2: Mr. Turner, Captain, I don't know if you're going to go for a reset or a shutdown, but I got a kill switch up here. So the CO2 unit that went off. I'm going to get that.
0: Yeah, you can come down.

0: Commando and fire. All fire's answering, command.
1: The machine's been isolated. CertainTeed keyhole is working on reaching out to the alarm company. I'm going to release all companies, command terminated.
0: All fire answering, command. Machine's been isolated. CertainTeed's going to contact the appropriate resources. All perhaps clear. 1117.
2: NC5 and NC2.
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2: I'll be on scene in 2 minutes.
1: Okay.

0: top 5 fire alarm. You can have him called.
1: Rich, he hung up. He didn't say who it was. He just said that he was going to call the captain's cell phone.

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1: Sorry, I'm sorry, dispatching medic 2 to the town of New Bedford, 12 Root Street, apartment 616 for EMS, 1119.
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0: 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It's just marine traffic at this time.
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striking the box with multiple calls. It's engine 92 responding, 435 North Main Street for the commercial alarm. That'll be car 4 and SA2 responding. 8113 Avalon Drive for EMS. Block struck, multiple calls, 1121.

0: friends going to Seasons. We're trying to find out what kind of car they're in. It's going to be outside in the car, but trying to get that information.
1: Patriot message.
0: That female party is going to be in a gray BMW.
1: Okay.
2: 11:23. Fox has been struck multiple calls. Sheriff, I have answered 9-2.
3: We have strobe showing one-story school, preschool. No evacuation in progress. 9-2 will be investigating.
2: Sheriff, I have received strobe showing one-story school. Not evacuated at 11:24.
1: This is 11:24.
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0: confirm. Smoke is cooking. 9-2 is going to be attempting to reset. Building has been evacuated.
1: Fire received. Building has been evacuated. Confirmed. Smoke from cooking. Going to attempt to reset. 11:25.

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4: NC2 is entering.
3: NC2, I'm going to send engine 5, the area of 413 Wash. I reported outside fire, possibly a trash fire.
4: Okay, 413 Wash.
3: So it's fire engine 5.
4: Engine 5 is 413 Wash.
3: 5 is supposed to be in the area of possibly a trash fire in the middle of the road.
4: Okay, we got that.

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1: Sir, clear the needle. 128. 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
4: Ambulance 3 and engine 3, 403 Washington Street. It's going to be the duplex, it's going to be the left side. 86-year-old male, clammy, having weakness, unable to ambulate, and trouble breathing.

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2: 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Appears to be a few pieces of trash items that were smoldering. Out on arrival, no other hazards will be clear.
1: 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No hazards, you're clear. 134.

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2: 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Bedford Street south from Temple is going to be on the corner of Auburn.
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0: 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SA2 is transporting one patient. ALS BMC South. Car 4 is clear.
2: 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SA2 ALS to the BMC South. 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
2: 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It's going to be 216 Huddleston Ave for a 63-year-old female. 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Medical staff is with her. 216 Huddleston Ave.
0: Receive whereabouts. Engine 4 to Medic 1. Medic 1. Are you within tower limit? We'll be okay. We're going over the fish now.
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0: 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Elderly male party fall. 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
0: 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Engine 2 is back in as primary.
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1: Received medic 1 out of St. Luke's, full of 6. Stay heaven 5, engine 2. Engine 2, just be advised, the person is going to respond with you as well.

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1: RCV 2 is going to have one to the shore. 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
2: Received day one on arrival, Boston, 1219.

Allison Fire Dispatching, Ambulance 1, 1515 Catherine Lane, park number 4, 73-year-old female COPD having difficulty breathing, no relief with a nebulizer and an inhaler. Allison Fire Dispatching, Ambulance 1, 1515 Catherine Lane, apartment number 4, EMS.

0: call as far as that?
1: A191 responding 15, Catherine.
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1: 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Handle number 6 retrieved.
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Also, fire announcing a second medical, 330 Hargrave Ave, apartment 2, for a juvenile actively choking. Third party caller on 911 states his employee left and is responding there. Calls and fire announcing a second medical, 30 Hargrave Ave, apartment 2, for the juvenile that's choking.

0: calls, fire.
1: Myself at 83 from First Medical Walk over to Hargrave. A few members inside. Can you start me the other ambulance?
0: Receive. Is there anybody in quarters that can grab ours? Do you want to mutilate?
1: No, we have it in back. In quarters, just on them.
0: Receive. Hollis, fire to the impact. Fire to 80. She's pulling up now. Hollis and fire.
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1: Yes, I was trying to update Avery. The patient is not choking, currently was. I have 83 with them now, or rather 91.
0: Receive Hollis and Fire to 83. Just on an update, child is no longer choking, was choking, being evaluated by 91.
2: Copy that. 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
0: 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Medic 2 receiving a call, 389 Alden Road. 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Having fever, chills, nausea, possibly septic. Are you able to take it?
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3: Engine 2, Medic 2. 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That's up to you. You guys stand down. 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
0: Receive medic 2 standing down, medic 1, you got that. 1232.

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0: 72. Answer. Everything shut off. 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Nothing on the wheel. May I have that brake command still in there?
1: Still 5 miles command.
0: 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There's no dangerous readings. 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
2: Holston Fire. 91 is clear of both medicals and returning.
0: 91, you're clear of both and returning. 1254.

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1: No answering, Maynard.
0: Do you have an ambulance available?
1: That's affirmative. Where do you need it?
0: That would be 29 Dix Road for a 68-year-old female who fell down the stairs. She is conscious and alert. And that's 29 Dix Road.
1: 29 Dix Road for a 68-year-old female who's fallen conscious and alert. I'll get them going.
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0: rapid fire about dispatching MD5, number 2121 Brookview Circle, apartment number 26 to the EMS. Time out, 1323. Oh, it's fine at NE3.
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0: NE3, what's your location, sir?
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0: Number 2, Upland Woods Circle. 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All unknown injuries, might just possibly be lift assist.
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0: Fire department dispatching NA3, to Upland Woods Circle, apartment 310 for the EMS. 1334.
1: Yeah, A1, we're clear. What was the address we can have there?
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2: 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Hollis and Fire announcing a third medical, 3939 Tracy Lynn Road.
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0: to Brockton Hospital, cut 3242, clear, Margaret Street returning.
1: A1ALS is Brockton, car 3242, you clear returning, command terminated, 1404. 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
4: 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A2, ALS to Marlboro, engine 2 is clear. 1408.
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0: 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Paul Sapphire. Control A3, clear of Milford Regional and returning.
1: A3, clear of 422.
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1: A1, can you landline? You're unreadable.

Trevor Fire Department, dispatching car 581, 198, 198 Western Ave. 86-year-old male taking a fall in the rear of the house, called in by third party. Car 581, 198 Western Ave for the fall. Time out, 1416.

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2: 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I want an update. It's called my daughter. Going to be located in the rear of the house in the garden. He's been down approximately about 3 hours at this time.
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1: Receive.
0: 0 cross 3.
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0: She's on scene. Looks like they are walking wounded. Engine 2 will be investigating.
1: Receive Engine 2. You're on scene. You're investigating.

0: 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On your arrival, pull into the parking lot for Sudbury Point Grill. It's going to be on your right.
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1: Got Whalen on scene obtaining one refusal. Tow is on scene removing the vehicle from the roadway. Crew will be tied a bit for those few moment events. Did you call me on the portable at all prior to this?
2: Negative, car 3.
1: Received, okay.
2: Received. Whalen getting a patient refusal. You're standing by for the car to be removed.

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2: 175 Warren Street for spasms. Received.

0: Norfolk County to Randolph. That'll be a Hoover ambulance.
1: I was just checking this radio. 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
1: On 5, on 25.
0: Trent 41, B.I. Needham.
1: What are the B.I. Needham? 1448.

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0: What's the part A1? As you were going back in quarters, I was taking a call from the business line. A female party states that she's from Willow Pond, and she had a female a child having an allergic reaction. The line disconnected, and I could barely hear the first time. Do you want to start making your way up there and try and get in contact with them?
1: Yeah, right there.
0: Update, another dispatcher had taken the call. It's on 911, 10-year-old female, difficulty breathing, allergic reaction.
1: Received. What's the address?
0: It's going to be Willow Pond, or Willowbrook Farm, 1070 Washington.
1: Willowbrook Farm, responding from Central.

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0: Also, fire to apparatus responding to Washington Street. Be advised, this is an allergic reaction to the horses. She's been exposed all day while she was at camp riding.
1: That direct. A1, you can put us on scene. Do we have a location?
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1: Everyone's on Highland.
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2: 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Abandoned IS.
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0: 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Apprehension be clear.
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0: Pike Copper. Kaiser. Hey, what's going on, BLS at the Brockton Hospital with 3 members? I'm 3 and 2/4 will be clear. That's the 3 returning.
1: BLS at Brockton with 3.
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The Holliston House, 43 Dunster Road. Reported alarm sounding in the building. 43 Dunster Road.

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1: Car 1, I have you responding. 43 Dunster Road, the Holliston House. One caller reporting an alarm sounding inside of the building. Not reporting any smoke or fire. This has been going on and off for some time.
0: Car 1, received no smoke or fire reported. Intermittent alarm activation.

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According to Mass State Police, if you get on going north, it'll be right there, right after you get on.

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0: 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Alarm company's on the phone right now to cancel. I guess the patient is in the hospital.
1: We have the cancellation. We'll be clear.
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0: Crazy, thank you.
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0: Yeah, but can I just pull us off? 2,000 meters minor, all parties out. Can I 111 come in?
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1: Chris St. Luke's.
0: Bob St. Luke's, 1912. Correction, Claire St. Luke's.

0: 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Okay, five, you're going up.
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0: Engine 4 to final. I'm going to be clear. No PI, no hazards. Command terminated.
1: 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You're clear. 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

0: A3 to clear. Returning. Engine 2 is back in quarters.
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4: 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We have an indication for the second floor rear. 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
3: 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One, ladder one, we're clear returning back on RFD 1, 1924.

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0: Command 3, Subway Fire. Do they happen to say what the problem was?
1: The homeowner reported that earlier today the alarm went off, and then it went off again this afternoon. She just wants it checked out, make sure nothing's going on.
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0: a change of destination to the Brockton Hospital, please.
1: Okay, receive, going to Brockton. Can you let PD know? I just told him we were going to South Shore.
0: Yeah, affirmative. That was their request.
1: Okay, receive.

0: situation under control. We made her earlier today. They happen to have a second issue that led to this call, but there's no issue there.
1: Richard? Engine 275. 75, answer. We've been cleared by car 3.
2: Received, have you cleared 1933.

0: Having to fire from A1.
1: Going to fire on my answer on A1.
0: One transporting to South Shore.
1: Got A1 transporting to South Shore, 1934.
0: A1.
2: A1's on arrival, Brockton. I don't know if you have to change destination.
0: I did. PD request Brockton from South Shore Hospital.
2: I'll be transporting one to the BI, need him.
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0: 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A1 is clear, returning.
1: A1's on arrival, so sure.
2: Kevin A1 off at social 1938.

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1: Abington Engine 4, you're back quarters, 1939.
0: Copy 3, somebody fire.
2: Fire, Anson.
0: Situation's under control here. No alarm sounding on arrival. Check the house. No issue. She did report that she called in her grill was on fire. I'm not sure if that made it to dispatch to you folks.
2: She called that in just now?
0: She called it in earlier at the time of the call. Said the grill was on fire.
2: We did not get that call. The only call I spoke to her, I took the initial call, and it was just for the alarm situation.
0: Received, okay. Well, the situation's under control there anyway. Car 3 is going to be clear.
2: Repeat, situation under control, car 3 is going to be clear, 1940.

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1: Set the Pioneer.
0: Tower 381 responding. 52 Morse Road for the medical.
1: 13, have you on responding? 1954.

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1: Fire it.
0: We will be going off at the baseball field here on Morse Road.
1: 3C's have you off at the baseball field, 1956. Engine 375, we'll be off. 3C's have you off, 1956.